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This is Kilo. Wait, Kilo India 5 Zulu India. Good morning.

Anyone's on right now? This is Kilo. Kilo NF50 and a Foxtrot. 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
1: Good morning, brother. How's your back?
0: Oh, it's really bad. It took me 5 minutes to get out of bed this morning. Now I have a 10-hour work day here, so... And 10 days straight of working, so yeah, I'm not doing well.
1: Man, that sucks, man. I can feel for you. I'm just making my last rounds around campus as soon as there's anything I need to address before I head out of here. I did three units full evacuations since I started about 10 o'clock and just got done about 5 minutes ago with all the report writing. Don't forget to put your people.

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1: Morning, Brian. I heard somebody in there say, don't forget to put your seatbelt on. And I don't have my seatbelt on, so I'm wondering who it is. Anyway, KJ5 FHW, good morning.
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0: Morning, Bo. Good morning, Jason. Yeah, that must have been one of the angels next to you or something telling you that one.
1: Yes, I never wear a seatbelt on campus, but I'll put it on before I leave, that's for sure.

0: four nights tonight, and then 6 weeks off. That's gonna be fun.
1: Well, do you think you have your home station set up now for when you're off?
0: Well, no, I'm going to try the other antenna that I got with Bo. I'm waiting for the guy from property here to come up and see if he has a pole to fit the bracket. He might, and then I'll give that one a shot, and then I'll see out of the three. And I got to say thank you for talking Brooke into getting a little rug rat.
1: No problem. I hope that hasn't caused too much angst and consternation in your place.
0: No, it hasn't. I was a little reluctant to not get another one, especially since I'd be going into surgery, but she really wanted a smaller dog. I'm glad she got one. KJ5 FHW. But it does like to whimper a lot.
1: Been getting a whole lot of sleep this hour. It was kind of a self deal, and I had no idea. She's been doing all that work behind the scenes, getting ready, and when she sprung something on me, I was like, what?
0: Bo told me the night before last, congratulations, I got a new baby in the house. That's exactly what it is. It's a new baby in the house, and it's just driving me crazy. But she is getting along with the other dogs, and I appreciate that.
1: That's a huge blessing. Well, guys, I'm going to back out to the house. Good hearing both of you. Have a good morning, and we'll catch up later. 73KG5FKB.
2: Brian, we'll catch you later. 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
0: Better bro, 73, KJ5FHW. Yeah, that little dog, man, it's cute, man, but it's only 8 weeks old. I walked in yesterday morning, and all it was doing was whimpering. I took it outside. It went to the bathroom outside, which was really great. But, yeah, she's chasing those other dogs around like crazy.
2: Oh, that's good. You're a good life.
0: What I found was funny is, Miss Brooke decided to block all the holes in the fences so the little dog wouldn't get out of any of them. Well, that was the escape holes for the rabbits. And she went out last night when I was at work, and my dog Maggie spotted a rabbit and went to one of those holes she blocked off, and man, my dog just tore that rabbit apart.

0: Oops. Yeah. Well, I must have been quite a surprise for that rabbit.
1: Have an abundance of rabbits in the, you know, the neighborhood, man. Any given day, there's at least 2 to at least 6 in my front or backyard. So, you know, I don't mind my dog doing a little bit of cleaning out.

0: Brooke wasn't too happy about it. She was pretty broken up about it because it's a bunny.
1: Yeah, well, women are like that. Did your dog eat it?
0: Brooke grabbed it from her, and you know, when she was going to throw it over the fence, my dog jumped up and grabbed it.

0: was funny. That's a perfect meal for a dog. That's what I used to feed my dogs, man. When I had that rabbitry, nothing but rabbit. And then took them into the vet, and the vet said, "These are the healthiest dogs I've ever seen. What are you feeding them?" And I told her, and she said, "Oh, well, we recommend a good kibble." And I said, "Well, you just said these were the healthiest dogs you've ever seen. Now you're recommending kibble." So I never went to that vet again. But that's what dogs eat, man. They eat a whole rabbit, and it's perfect for them.
1: Those were farm raised, wasn't it, weren't they?
0: I had three does and two sires, and I was making about anywhere from 18 to 30 pounds of rabbit meat every month with just three does and two sires. Crazy.
1: I bet. I wouldn't mind like farm-fed rabbits to my dogs, but I don't know about these wild ones, you know. I don't know if they could get anything and get my dog sick. My dog Major, when I got home yesterday, I stepped on his foot and broke his dew claw, so he spent the day in the vet, and $200 later.
0: Sucks. Split call sucks. They gotta grind that down. Sorry about that.
1: Yeah, I told my wife, I said, since she got herself a puppy and everything else, I might just get me a FT5 Yaesu, but I just can't justify it right now while we'll be going into surgery.

0: Yeah, that's big money for a handheld.
1: I know, I was just giving her crap that, you know, because you spend so much money. I was just like, well, I'm going to do this now, you know. But, yeah, I can't. There's no way I can, man.
0: Yeah, if I played that game with my wife, we'd be homeless right now.
1: I figured, you know, but I don't know, that dog's kind of, growing on me a little bit, you know. Hey, it was actually nice to hear from Len yesterday morning, too. I'm glad he popped in there.

0: So what does the drive look like down that way?
1: Going southbound, it's just clear. It's clear on both sides. You're at work right now, right? So you're coming off shift now?
0: Coming off shift here in just a minute. I'm just driving around campus, checking things out, making sure I don't leave beforehand. I got off the, I started at 9:30.

0: Yeah, everything looks okay. And I'm about to drop down into the Fort Worth Valley here. I'm going to start losing the repeater. K5WXZ.
1: Brother, well, you have a good day, man. I'll yell at you here probably tomorrow. And probably Thursday morning before I get into the hospital. So, KJ5FHW. I'll be monitoring.
0: All right, Jason. I'll talk to you later. You have a great day. K5WXV. I'm clear.

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1: KJ5NIN, KS5NON, I'm surprised you made it up to the house.
2: You'd be surprised. I was awake, just chilling, doing my thing.
1: Really existing?
2: Yep, mentally existing. That's the exact term. No, I was having, like, visions that it was already 7 o'clock when I woke up instead of 6, and I was losing my mind.
1: Well, oddly, same. I kind of woke up feeling like I was late this morning, too.
2: It's a psyop by the government. The birds sung that special song that made us think things that weren't real.
1: But the birds are real.

0: 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I'm southbound and down this morning, and got about 30 miles ahead of me.
1: I'm eastbound and down, and I've got about, look at that, 30 miles ahead of me.

0: Questions, you got the turn into the sink. Honestly, I don't know. Dallas versus out 380, it's 50-50.
1: No, it's, if they finish building all those overpasses on 380, I think it'll be right, but they never will, so it never will do.
0: I'm convinced we'll just put stoplights in between the overpasses.
1: That's kind of what they did. I don't know why. I hate it.
0: You know, I'm going to sound old here, but 5 to 10 years ago, there was a plan that involved 380 detouring up through Aubrey or something and being just like a super fast highway.
1: That plan turned out.
0: Well, as they say, no good plan survives first contact with the enemy.
1: Oh, that's the way it goes. Also, I am quite convinced that I'm going to put that that bar of tint across the top of my windshield, because every morning I drive and the sun is at the top of my windshield right in my eyeballs.
0: I'm telling you, I know some guys. We might be able to do the tint bar at the house, but honestly, after fighting with it and the way your windshield curves, I just take it over to the guys, get the windshield tinted, get the bar installed, be happy. Don't have a hot truck anymore.
1: Yeah. Yeah, I'm going to just do the bar at like 5% or whatever the lowest I can go for that bar is.
0: Above the AS1, you can put a sticker on it if you want to.
1: I won't really go stacker, but yeah, maybe like 5-10%.
0: It's been pretty good. That might not be a bad idea. I don't know. I do highly recommend the UV 80% whatever tent. That stuff's great. I love it.
1: I'll check it out. Maybe I will tent the truck. Who knows?
0: Ain't bad, that's for sure. Anyway, I got a service call. I should let you go.
1: Copy last. KJ5 NIN, mobile monitoring.
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0: For that, thank you very much. 73 to you today. You have a safe drive to work if that's what you're doing. 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
0: You got some pretty low mic audio there, but I recognize the voice. Hey, you want to open the shop door for me? These cases are heavy.
1: I got you covered.
0: Get it. Yeah, 5 and a 1.

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1: 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Good radio.
0: Thank you very much, sir. I got a new Kenwood THD-74 up at Hamcation, or not Hamcation, Hamvention in Ohio, so I just was testing it out. Thank you very much. Have a good day. AG5YM, clear.

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0: So how am I sounding from Dallas today?

0: thinking I got may have a little issue with my coax cable or something on this antenna. It's kind of not working good on UHF. VHF, it seems to come in pretty good, though. Good up here in Hickory Creek. I'm at Preston and Frankford in kind of North Dallas, so almost Plano-Richardson area right here.
1: Is the DIT machine fine from there?
0: After that, I better get back to driving. KJ5NKC, 73 to you today. You have a blessed evening. We'll be listening.
1: KJ5LT of the B monitor, read and driving.

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1: Good afternoon. You got KJ5NKC. We're Pops Mobile, and we're heading home from the salt mines ourselves.
0: Yes, much the same over here. Got a bit of a early in, early doubt day for me.
1: I stuck out a little early myself. I came in at 7 and worked through lunch, so left a little early. I'm over at the Brickman Ranch on Preston right now, so doing pretty good.
0: Yeah, I don't like to do it too often, but the 7 a.m. start and through lunch, it can get really free up your day. I'm over within just about eyeshot of the repeater, 380-288 area.
1: Throw a rock at it while you drive by, and let us know if you hit it or not.
0: That's a pretty decent ways up there. I'd have to be getting going pretty fast. But the 50 watts is probably overkill now that I think about it.

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1: 73 is from KI5, NON, still mobile.

I just got a severe weather alert for Collin, Dallas, and Rockwall. I haven't heard anything about it. So, anyway, KJ5 NKC.

0: Kilo, Juliet, 5, November Kilo, Charlie, Pops Mobile, how you doing today?
1: Just out going to go play D&D, so life is good.
0: No D&D, Call of Duty is where it's at, my friend. 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
0: I used to do that. We used to have some hellacious, many, many hour games of Call of Duty, man. We had D&D. It was a lot of fun.
1: Asher, we're going to do what's called Starfinder, which is the Pathfinder Space Edition.
0: That's after my time. I mean, I used to play back in the 90s. That's how long it's been since I played Call of Duty. I mean,
1: Star Trek Traveler in 81.
0: No, I've never played it before. Sounds fun, though. Well, have yourself a great time.
1: And I'm almost destined. You have a good afternoon. Enjoy the rain. KC-502 will be clear.
0: 502, you have a blessed evening. 73, my friend. Pops in the jungle here. KJ5NKC will be on the side.

Out here in Krugerville, it's looking like kind of getting surrounded by some dark grayness slowly creeping in all directions. What do you think? Are we going to get some rain out here?

That's either scratchiness or rain hitting your car. I'm out here in Krugerville. Is this thing even hitting the repeater?

This is N5 FKU. I know there's no net, but I'm getting pea-sized hail at my QTH, which is about 3 miles south of Frisco City Center.